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Park 5017,

0: to the first vehicle, going to be a white Audi sedan. Complete the known description for the second vehicle that only heard it, but believes it possibly slid westbound on Sprague.
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0: Tower 256, Islander 1, you can cancel, not injury.
1: Cancel, thank you. Okay, there's something.
2: I'm out of California, 9 Young Queen, Robert 163. 1-6 Lightning Medics. Okay. 504, I got him in when you're ready. Go ahead. William Adam, 18, Nora Adam, Frank, 49, John Adam, 02, 3142.
1: What they're needing. We do have history here with the Kara Orr. She's in local 7. Petitioner with Brett Orr. She'll suspend her book 3rd. There's some Landis issues with her as well. 2425 East of River.
3: 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Can you have the engine 46 call?
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0: 29, 20 under.
1: Good.
0: Yeah, what's the priority if I could get one of the District 4 resources loose from our bushman?
1: If I could get the Squad 44 troop, that'd be great.
0: Copy. I'll let command know. I don't think that'll be an issue.

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0: 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I've got 99, and then the tower crew is on engine 91. Tower 92 is down for mechanical. So I've got two engines in the core. You can return to force.
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3: 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Basically, can go by ground, stay your heart.
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4: 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The Sprague and Industry just

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5: Out of Alaska. He is Noval out of Washington, out of Spurs, but most needed local units. DUI traffic.
6: Copy. How to turn this bridge?
5: 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Alaska Smith, Common, First of Nicholas, Nora Ida Charles, Henry Ocean Lincoln, Adam Sam. Little W. William, 1212-02. Copy. Charles, Victor Charles, 8486. 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
0: Could you throw in a note that Chris's right scapula is broken?
1: Okay.
2: 504. Hey, from Nicholas says, Sierra driver South. I added this person to call local history of traffic. Coming.
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0: that might be Andrea Johnson, 127, unknown year.
1: Male unconscious. With that person at the end of the call, he's not alert. Does have a history of seizures. 121 is from Argonne and Mission.

0: Okay, Patrol, Tony request assist, East Sprague, North Willow, for a two-car non-injury possible DUI.
1: 10-2-6 and roll.
0: 10-2-6, 1722.

0: 5-10, an accident. Yeah, it's part of an accident. Stevens Creek and Sharon drove by and with two subjects trying to get their vehicle out of the ditch that they have crashed into. Unknown medics. Stevens Creek and Sharon.
1: Bye-bye.
0: Adam or Breaker?
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1: Dispatch Valley 7, we're arriving on scene. Do we have a room number and a location?
0: 7, this is going to be in the dining room for an 80-year-old female. And they're now reporting that the patient is no longer choking. AMR 111 is going to be with you from 32nd and Pines in the dining room. And ladder 10, we will divert you now.
1: Ladder 10, copy.
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0: 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Animal insect bite.
1: Boy William Zebra, 4916, be across from the correction center.
2: Hey. Expected. One person is not responding at this time and due to the type of facility and the patient being on hospice.
3: Well, that was done.

0: Rebellion. 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
1: Oops. Sam, Everett, Adam, Boy, Robert, Ocean, King, Sam, first of Daniel, middle J, John, 1991, 1226. Sam, 2003 153 711.
2: Thirty-three.

0: Okay, 10-2-6, 150, DUI, 1739.
1: But female, isn't it head after breaking up a dog fight? The dogs will be put away for you. You have 254 from Third Lincoln.
2: Here's the gun. 1740.

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0: 8:32, Eight Roads, Mill River, Washington, May 28, 2026, expiration on the temp license out of New Jersey.
1: So his license is expired out of New Jersey?
0: When it appears, I can P1 you.
1: 332, yeah, go ahead and P1 me. The driver's license said it expires on the 30th.
0: P32, 31.

0: Can 332, correction, the expiration date on the permanent license is 2030.
1: Of 10909 South Sharon is exactly where the location of the car is at.
2: Do you have a plate?
1: No, I'm walking up to it. I'll get your plate in a second. There's a template.
2: Copy, what is it?
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0: Alex, both lines 14 welfare. I'll be out with two kids. That's a C building. On Sable Schlatz.
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2: Still have the caller on the line for this call.
1: That's permanent.

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1: Yes.

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0: say, Leland?
1: That's affirmative, house coach.
0: Maybe. Order 2510 North Lincoln Avenue. Papa's going to be in the front yard armed with some bear mace. Not hearing anybody right now. 2510 North Cincinnati.

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1: 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Thank you.

0: 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Near the hotel outside, a subject fell down the stairs. 7253.
1: 2215.
0: Go ahead.
1: Put me on that medics call.
0: Point, it seems in traffic. Okay.
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3: Calafell Squad 1. 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
0: Outside near the 4th of July party, somebody fell down the stairs.
3: Copy.
4: Is wind blowing part of the fence? 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

0: Southside 1. We're going to upgrade this to a Charlie call. Patient fell down approximately 100 stairs and is completing of a head wound. We'll have an AMR unit assigned.
1: Southside 1 copies the upgrade. Thank you. We are now.
0: Squad 1, per law enforcement on scene with the patient, this is the exterior hotel stairs.
1: Exterior hotel stairs.

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0: 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They're now advising that the patient's altered. 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
0: 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What's your guys' location?
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0: 15-year-old female, a call from family. She had collapsed on the floor, and they're complaining of her body twitching. 135 from Sunset 8, this will be space 236.
1: Arms, legs, and ribs. I'm going to be inside of Unit Alpha 114, and AMR 119 is from Francis and Regal.
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0: call 1628 West Mission Unit 1. Joseph's calling in advising his wife, Donna, has been dementia. She's been trying to leave. At one point, grabbed a knife and a screwdriver. No threats made with those, and they were able to get them away from her. She's a white female, thin build, wearing neon clothes and red boots. She's been screaming at everyone in the house all day. 1628 West Mission Unit Number 1.
1: Drone 3.
0: Go ahead.
1: For this fight, it's going to be 301, I believe, East Sonora. The units on the north side of the house, stairs up the back.

0: 340, me and 44 will handle for swings on that. Right.
1: How are you things? I'll show you quick.
2: Dallas Bill Squad 1, go.
3: Yeah, we had one firefighter ride in with AMR on this last call. Calspell Squad 1 will be back in service. And do you know where AMR took the patient? Copy that. Thank you.
2: Cheney Engine 1, this will be Moose Bill 17 female, knee injury from stalker and possibly dislocated. Patient will be on the north side of the field. 124 from 904 in bed.
0: Engine 1, copy.
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0: 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I'm Chelsea.
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1: 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Tender 41. Tender 46. 420. North Colville Road and East 6th Street. Channel Regional Mutual 83. Brush fire. 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
2: The location has been having issues with sensors. They're saying they're not needing law enforcement.
3: It looks like it's 610 North Colville, I believe, or East 6. 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

0: Southampton Patrol, Veronica, East 90, Mile Post 286, White Top Ram, with Idaho plates, lane changing, high rate.
1: 906.

There's a male walking westbound over the roadway. Troy Mail 36, that's in Bills Bank Black Clothing, it's 1849. Smoke seen in the area of 24310, Westlake Drive, 1849.

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Martinez, the hen run offensive old Norman. The plane is involved. Let's go to ATV. 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

0: would you be able to contact Baker 506 on a deferred call 14120 East 3rd Avenue?
1: Yeah.
0: Okay.
2: A 72-year-old female had an on-recent fall with a head strike. 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

0: 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What's a Pines, Black Toyota 4Runner, Idaho, King 3087, Union, high rate, lane changes.
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1: 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I'm going to be on the west side of the parking lot in your vehicle. 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

And it said domestic violence. I went there on the street. Started off as an open line. There was a female saying that her brother's trying to fight everybody. 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
0: 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Both Cena and Joe are in 0. Black dress with a yellow and black backpack. He will be wearing the Amazon t-shirt and jeans.

0: 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Copy, thank you.
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0: 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They're Montgomery Road, and I do.
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0: The Ladd Street assault.
2: Not the assault. I heard fall, sorry about that. Great. 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

0: 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Call came from police requesting a stage for a DV. They have a male that's pushing family. 258 will be staging, and they're coming from my 90 in Geiger.
1: Six North Lacey, can you do a call back and get a correct address?
0: Engine 10-1, this is a call from the patient, 68 male, fell, complaining of injury to his knee. We'll add an ambulance for you.
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0: R 253 assigned from 4th and Jefferson.
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2: 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He broke a plate. His hand is bleeding. There is a firearm in the house, but the complainant hit the mag. 104 number 8, but...

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2: Hey. Currently outside by himself, no longer escalated.
1: Charles Lincoln, Lincoln 7352, Sullivan's override ID.
2: Okay. Air advisor smoke in the area, 14521 is open up over 21.

We're out with one. Pac 311, we're out with one. Pac 311, stand back for law. Call from police. 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Geiger, stage. Pac 311, copy.

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1: An officer safety pin that she is assaulted to law enforcement. 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
0: Okay, copy.
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0: from West Mountain 90 in Argonne, just headed southbound on Argonne. The white Chevy Suburban that was swerving, vehicle is writing on the windows, 1924.
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0: Dominican, David, Edward, Robert, Mary, Adam, Nora, Joseph, Joanna, John, Ogan, Adam, Nora, Nora, Adam, 1213196.
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2: 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Copy, sir. I got 909 and 889 in route with me, and it sounds like she's back in her trailer, minding her business right now, so should be good.
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0: Three units.
1: I know, 608, I'm inside, where you at? Coming up. There's blood all over the floor. I'm trying to make contact with him. He's down in the basement. I'm in the front door. 611, catch him. Yeah, which unit are competent, and just see if they're willing to meet us outside to give us more of a story before we go make contact with this unit.
0: Okay.

0: 10-1, go ahead.
1: Yeah, this is a non-injury lift assist. Patient's been assisted to his bed. We've got cancel AMR. Signal's going to be clear.
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0: I'm going to contact the comp real quick and just get the story. 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
2: How you doing? 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
2: Police, female.
1: Go ahead.
2: Three, four, six, nine, Texas.
3: Alright, I'm definitely going to get three.
1: Everybody, we'll take it. Frank said a zero on a 4.
2: Copy.
0: Zero. Can you check one out of Arizona?
1: Good.
0: Last of Marks, Mary Adam, Robert, King, Sam, first of Matthew, Miller, A. Adam, 11-29-73.

0: -880, showing valid. Do you like an additional retone for attack 34? Stand by just one, Lincoln 880, showing valid out of Arizona, status here.
1: Confirm in local.
0: Confirm in local, has several trespass pins. And look for obstructing.
1: When you're ready, I have an Ohio temp tag for our trailer. Unit G8.
0: My one. Four South University. They're showing trespass from a couple different locations in Liberty Lake, but not that one.
1: -906 is going to be an Ohio temporary tag for our trailer.
0: Go ahead. Copy.
2: Is cleared in by law.
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3: 258 copies.
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0: 73 1940.
2: Can we get Idaho?
0: Okay.
2: Copy, what's the status?
0: He's status zero license and local for a crisis and local.
2: Copy.
4: 8 to 9, why don't you escort him up? 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
2: Lay in the car.

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1: 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Out of Arizona, last is Paul Robert Union Zero. It's actually Charles Henry Ocean, John Nora Ocean William, Sam King Ida versus Grace Tyson Marie, then Middle People, 10-14-97.

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0: Intended to Pinnacle. 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

0: 2220. 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
1: Yeah, do we have an actual address for this call?
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0: Hi. I think I can get it.

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0: And we'll
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0: 906, we're going to go for on our DV call here. 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
0: 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We'll get you

0: 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Possible illegal burn.
1: Port, unit P is in Paul 402, 2004. Thanks.
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1: Charlie 8.

0: 22 dispatch. Go for 22. This will be on SRMA-3. The report is it's on White Road. There's piles of brush that are on fire. Not very big yet, just a few piles with flames and smoke and possibly from fireworks. There's nobody around there. No structures. It's outside of the road.
1: Go ahead.
2: 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Can you put us in at 1612 East Pacific? 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
1: You can add attack 312 to the that other brush fire. They're just leaving the scene here.
2: 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Charlie Robert Hall 4457 BMD lot.
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0: patients, 45-year-old female, general sickness, multiple speech walk, units, Gulf 203 and AMR 127 is with you.
1: The shooting was just for fun, and he was in the vehicle when it happened.

0: Yeah, now it's fixed.
1: Okay.
0: If you're able to pull up a no contact order between Kevin and Michelle, where Kevin is the restricted person and she's the petitioner, can you send it to David 909 and myself, please?
1: Yeah.
2: Anyone copy the upgrade?
1: Server fight, Minnehaha 401 East Euclid. We have a place structure, 5 males that are fighting, 2 teenage females are trying to break them up. Black male, 19 years old, 6 foot heavy build, no shirt.
3: Head strike now, now alert, still a valley engine, 6 added, great left.
1: We have model 3, green color. Lead rights of the suspect is a Kate Mills. I'm running him now, and he lives on the South Hill, but thinks he's going to the casino. Copy North. Copy Northwest.
4: Status.
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6: Jay, for 2213.
1: Heavy.
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1: Heavy. For Calico units. 2 is restricted for the Calico units on a driveway. Channel 2 is restricted.
7: I'm at the north entrance between the old north and the new north.
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0: sera.
1: You're talking about the White Road call. It's going to be on SR May 3. 11 copy.
0: I initiated. You pulled over second floor.

0: 25 from spotted. Well, Tilbury Kia stand. Swerving and tailgating 24.
1: Roger 50, where was that again?
0: We're going to be walking north on Helena. Report has started mostly multiple fires. We had a report of a fire at Helena and Sprague on the site.

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2: The original complainant for the drive-by was a Dylan. He drives, he's at Bourbon Crest Casino as well. Is any black 01 Ford Mustang for contact?
3: Can you currently input me on this call?
0: That's all right,
3: the CalSTAR unit.
2: Hey,
3: Rick.
0: Fix the makers, you're correct. We're still talking with our comp. She's kind of all over the place here, but do you like know the whereabouts of Kevin or something? Just curious why you're asking.
4: Oh, yeah. We've dealt with him a lot. I know his house and work.
0: All right, sounds good. We're still ascertaining more from her. I'll send you a message if we have anything to run with.

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1: 322. 322.
0: 332, 322, 2023.

fire ride for possible legal burn at 38908 North Madison, 2023. Really, units need advice for reckless driver in 9296 eastbound, a maroon Ford F-150 with speeding, took exit 296, 2024.

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0: them. Great. So again, go again. 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

0: Have Arthur, you meet me on the south side of the park and we'll be code 4.
1: 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Wait for 3-4, is she clear?

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1: 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Mile post 17, Charles Victor Charles 0170.
0: 753.29.

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1: 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That will be one of the fighters.

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2: Okay. Artec LLC. They're set up here on a red 09 Chevy Impala to a Dylan and Caitlin. Of Cheney, I believe it's the same ROs for the complainant in the Mustang.
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1: Baker 612.
2: Can you put me on a vehicle blocking at Argonne and Bigelow? And I'll be out with Idaho, Adam Lincoln 1, Lincoln Boy 1, Tom.
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0: We're on the phone with Pamela, trying to get her address. Our other caller, Todd, also witnessed them trying to start fires. He's over at 1423 East 2nd.
1: Did you receive the Associated Pendleton? Sorry, there was an Associated Title 10. I tried to raise you.
2: Go ahead.
1: Associated with a last of Wickham, Professor David J. James, white male, 2006-0924, 511-175, on blue. There should be the RO of the vehicle out of Monterey County, an FDA for BWLS 3rd, with a $200 bill.
2: You can disregard that.
1: 10 by 3, 2035.

0: Is there any way we can call comp and see if the front door is supposed to be unlocked? It was closed, but unlocked.
1: Okay.
0: And if not, does he want us to clear it?

0: one to Molina. Okay. If you get a hold of Engine 7, they apparently had to put out some of these tires. They could probably see witness first to see where they're at so we can photograph the scene.
1: I mean, that dispatch, can you find out where they're at?

Charlie call, Airway Heights Engine, 1, 136, 60, West 6th Avenue, Channel South Primary, Chest Pain.

0: patient, 59 males, complaining of jaw pain and abdominal pain and neck as well. MR120 is responding with you. Apartment, Frank, 202.
1: Go ahead, Mr. McCarthy.
2: Go ahead. The door unlocked. Still waiting for further.
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0: you.
1: Actually, there's not supposed to be any vehicles there. There are four cameras on the house. They have not seen anything. There are guns in the basement, but should be locked in a safe. There's no animals. So you do give us permission to search the property and...
0: East 290, just west of Barker. Charles, Victor Charles, 8952.
2: 2042. What is your current location and which direction are you coming from?
3: I'm off of Helena to Front, east to west. We're at Front and Hogan.

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0: Thank you, copy.
1: Sure. Yes,
2: Rex. 41 in the area.
1: 41 in the area.
2: Rex 41 for Matthew McLean. 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

0: spoke with the homeowner. They were lighting off a couple of fireworks, no actual campfire. Homeowner executed in 46 seconds.
1: Trent and Havana. 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

0: Good.
1: Well, I'm having computer issues. Can you put me on that crisis of 15 since they just keep yelling but they need help?
0: Abram?
2: Entered into Building 5, Unit 91, for an assault, 258 NOCO, Bishop Monroe.
3: Baker 515, were the other calls also related to what he's currently calling about?

0: This last rambling about Ben Olsen and Lisa Olsen threatening his daughter.
1: Information for medics. It's an adult male. He's conscious and breathing. He's going through a respiratory withdrawal and also suffers from paranoia and schizophrenia. Schizophrenia that seems to be exacerbated right now.
0: Come here.

0: suspension.
1: So it's been upgraded, Charlie. We'll get you an ALS ambulance.
0: We're just holding it.
1: Copy, engine 18, blown up.
2: Okay, 1218 status.
3: Clear, Charles.
2: 1218, 2051.

0: can't clear, and I'm aggressive.
1: It was sent by Brian Olson, 19 of 84. This was contacted on 625 of 18 on a SWAT standoff, including a pipe bomb. I was loaded with nails. I also had kerosene lamps with paper towels in it, threatened to burn down the neighbor's house. He was delusional, claiming to have booby traps from the house.

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0: 2-4 in front of the Circle K. Boy Tom George, 5109.

0: put me on that fire. 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
1: Okay.
0: A apartment here that is fully engulfed.
2: Any guy is T7.
3: Leah Franelson.
0: Yeah, we've got a bunch of fire hydrants here.
4: You're about to work up for it.
2: That's the Crestline fire debrief that we did for you guys on roll call. That was Mr. Olson that was involved in that.
1: Okay.
4: Ten to the 14, I've put me to 206 and Holcomb.
1: Sure.

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1: Stand by 3.
2: West, correct, yeah, west 290, just west of Barker. Charles 99451, David

0: 这咱们出片。
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0: Can you try and run my driver in the log? He's out of Virginia and doesn't have his license on him.
1: 3-7-2057.

0: 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I don't think we need more deputies here. Get Street narrow already for the fire trucks.
1: Bravo call. Spokane Squad 4, 32 West Pacific Avenue, House of Charity, HOC, Channel City Primary, abdominal pain.
2: I know he's tower tracking elsewhere, but if somebody wants to join me up at Lake, the 1528 East of Lake Road, we can just double check since he's screaming about that all the time.
3: Adam 514, some of that traffic is broken. What needs to happen at Lake Lake?
0: Alrighty, fix it. Last one that answered the door was 308. I got them out.
4: Got it. Address if you're able to back.
2: I can go back.

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1: Airway height, engine 1, 13212 West 1st Avenue, channel south primary, dumpster fire.

0: us to the call for the dumpster fire and show us en route?
1: Come here, we have 20 at 4420 East Riviera Road. It was a phase one only. So it's not a good location.
2: Yeah, figures. Can you just give me a current number for Benjamin then, by chance?
1: On the circle.
2: Okay, just as a matter, I gotta drop my rider off before I go up there.
3: There too, we'll be overhead up the whole address.
1: Great. Water on end. Check it, please.

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1: There appears to have been a trash can that was on fire. It appears extinguished now. We'll be out investigating.
0: It's on fire. It appears to be out here investigating.
1: And this will be Highland.

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1: 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Got one vehicle there. Signal, sir. It is cold. No other friends' lights.

0: Come back down southbound, break 6 ways if we can.
1: Go ahead.
0: So I've just got to catch up to a black Audi SUV and a motorcycle racing northbound Argonne.
1: Argonne up river.

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1: it'll be terminated. The fire in the trash can's been extinguished. All airway height units are back in service.
0: It'll be fire extinguished. Airway height units in.
2: I'm sorry, I'm on the date.
0: I take 2107.
2: I got the bike stopped.
0: Location?
2: Just south of Bigelow Plate.
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0: I got a hold of Ben. He and his family are in Maui. Truck for Brian's going to be a red and white, like 67 Ford F-250 or a Subaru. 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And it's a Loika Lake Road address. 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
1: Harry.
0: Can you send me the order for Brian against his dad, Eric Wilson?
1: Favor.
0: Give that to me as well.
1: Okay.
2: Eric, too.
1: Go ahead.
2: I do have a red and white truck here. Not sure if it's quite a 60s model or not, but it is older.

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0: Next is David 87641 Boy.
1: Black Tesla with a white rim that's now leaving westbound on Buckeye and northbound on Martin, driving aggressively. And the Tesla has now returned back to the house and is stopped in front. We've got an impulse calling in, working on further.
0: Nine 7 8 4 on a Dodge white SUV. Gas looking at the plate.
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1: 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Turning to the other cream 2014 Dodge Journey to Benjamin Olson.
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1: Trench working in there.
2: Great. 2223, I'll head that way. Coming. North Unit, Douglas River, 9th and Vernon, a vehicle doing burnout in the area, 2924.
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0: which direction is it?
1: The Tesla's facing westbound, and then there's two vehicles facing eastbound on Buckeye's south side of the street. Truck, and then another black sedan parked.

expert in the area, 24605 East Shortail Lane. There's something running off fireworks in the street. 29 to

0: 787 status.
1: Illinois heading westbound. Another available county unit location. Also. Track tow for the Tesla.
2: I think it's on the second floor in the parking garage.
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0: Driver westbound from Sprague Edition. Micah, white Ford Fusion, brake checking, swerving, 2132.
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1: This is Kobe's Public. May you just please be in truck one.
2: Foreign strike.
1: Go ahead.
2: It's William George, 9802.
1: Generic Swampert out of Spokane Valley, expires in 2027.
2: 31 of that at Rodway and Solon.
1: Rodway and Solon.
3: This is a single caller for a report of a possible boat on fire. Saw it from her house. No longer seeing any flames. It would be closer to the west side near the center of the lake. When she stopped seeing the flames, she can't see whether or not there's a, whether or not the boat was still there.
4: Copy, I'll just keep myself in the call for now and investigate and let you know if I need resources.
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0: 11.3.
1: Lane 1, southbound. Charles Mary Zebra, 0743. From Spokane, I put his name in the log if you want to run it. Rashler Andy.
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1: Northern Quest and Industry. Airway Heights Police Department for operating a vehicle without IID, DWLS3rd, $750 bail. And the second, chain subject out of Kitsap County for failure to appear, assault 4DV, $5,000 bail, extradition Washington State only. Drivers, same subject, with a 2021 expiration, suspended road third, not licensed, not eligible, with a pretrial IID.
2: That's our guy.
1: 3-8-7-21-54.
3: South Unit fire advice for a fire 410 West 1st Street, Spangle. No flame seen now, 2965. On fire in the parking lot. We're on Clear Lake. Complain of heat from the water. 2955.
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1: 21. 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
5: 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I'll see if I can get an update from them.

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4: 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I'll move back to 13.
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1: Leg and Barker, target address is 400 North Leg. 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

one coming to Lake Street and lower and continue. He's on coming to Lake Street, lower and continue.

0: We have a single tree that was on fire. Nothing is showing up this time. I'm investigating.
1: Single tree that was on fire. Nothing showing. I'm investigating.
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0: 1. There are several fire units en route. Does not appear they're on scene. Further cuts.
1: Copy. I'll be there in a second with it.
0: Copy.
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1: 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Very volatile emotionally.
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0: Payton 10, there's a note on file that says the RP is available 10-minute ETA. 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
0: 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Her husband pulled out a gun while they were arguing. The complainant ran away and heard a gunshot. And then was Chandler Avenue.
1: Hey, if I won't cramp.
0: Okay.
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0: 5-0-6-4-5. Probably the 40 or 45. 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The complainant is possibly a Ruby Jones. And the husband's a Donald Jones running them now.
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0: 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Gunshot or stabbing. 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

0: Corey advised we're good with units on scene. 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
1: Go on the back side of the house. Can see in the kitchen window a little bit. 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Later on, shades are cold on the bedroom window on the east side of the house.

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0: before.
1: To the ground, then left eastbound on foot.
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1: You put me on 7674. Sounds like state's a long ways out.
2: Okay. The southbound lane 395. See if state has anybody in the area. This will be H. Hickman.
3: This is Chevy's on scene, blocking southbound. Everyone's out. H. Hickman.
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3: 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We'll update when I get it.
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1: Tiny
2: Elio. I had 126.
1: Just wanted to confirm if we're cleared in or not.
2: 126, we've been cleared in since the beginning of the call. You are welcome to come back.
1: Copy, our apologies. We were attached late, so we weren't sure what was going on.
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1: Over Harrison, you're one route.
0: Nora.
1: We're already on fish.
0: Yeah.
1: And one, this is for a fire in a dumpster close to building Delta. Some people are trying to extinguish.
2: Binary, general sickness.

0: 12525 with some Sahara unit number 26. I'm going to advise that male in number 26 was shooting a washer machine with a shotgun. Calling the comp around. Verbal and all share status.
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2: All other units, you just want to stay on the upper lot, get fire room to bring their engines down. Copy.
1: Back to start down.
0: Vehicle 520. On your guys' 395 collision. Only one's going to be completely disabled, and everybody's declining medics. Is whoever's coming to handle this wanting me to get a tow started for the sedan that is blocking the roadway?

0: 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Airway Heights 21, 1-19-19 West Sprague Avenue, Channel South Primary. 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
1: When you pull into Newport, we'll have you continue straight just past Maple Street and park right behind our rear key unit. It's in the center of the road. Maintain mids, so we'll be waiting for 124 and then load them ALS.
2: No flames currently showing. We'll be investigating pulling a line. We'll park behind the rescue van.
3: All right, this is one on scene. No flames showing. Pulling a line.
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0: Charlie call, Spokane engine 6, channel city primary, unconscious person, refer to pager for address. 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
4: That they heard a gunshot south of your location, just where the trail is passing over Conklin. Did you hear anything like that?
2: 601, I didn't hear any gunshots at this time, but I've been pretty focused on trying to get these fireworks, sorry.
4: Okay.
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4: Okay.
0: Cardiac arrest. 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Ambulance 442. 15 North Weber Avenue, Channel North Primary, seizure.
3: 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You also have 441 at this time. South, go ahead.
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1: 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Possible illegal burn.
4: 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I pushed the Subaru out of the roadway. We should be opening both lanes shortly.
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0: 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North Nevada Street and East Lincoln Road. Channel, fire up, 14. Brush fire, moderate. 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

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Channel South Primary. 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Airway height engine 2. 1149 South Garfield Road. 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General sickness.

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3: Two copies.
0: Anything happen?
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0: 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Dispatch, the salt command.
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0: Second dumpster extinguish. We're going to be in overhaul.
1: In overhaul. Progress. Boy, Henry, Edward, 4206.
5: Brush fire, moderate.
1: The last, Mary Union, Nora, George, Union, Adam, Lincoln, Ida, Nora, Ida, Paul, Adam, no middle, first of semi, Sam, Edward, Mary, Ida, 2005-0101. 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
0: 37-2230.
5: 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Spokane truck 2, 2152 North Hamilton Street. 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
3: He's at the goal tree.
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0: 27-year-old female, possibly needing help. She has a history of schizophrenia. Caller has attempted to assist her with resources. Check the device.
1: John.
2: Adam. Lacombe. Adam Spoken Valley.
1: One mail.
2: Terry.

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0: 37-23-33.
2: Is that third? Where everybody's driving by it right now? Do we need to shut that down so fire can get it from there?
1: That is third.
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0: 1 minute.
3: Go ahead, Tony.
0: Spokane 387. 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
1: 37, thank you.
0: 27-23-34.
1: I'm code 4 on scene with fire here.
4: Coming. L2
2: anyway. Go ahead.
4: What spot did you want third shut down at?
2: Right here.
0: In status. I'm at 23-35.
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3: 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Fire is next. They might be able to come down where I'm at on the map and get some water on this hillside.

caller on scene with a 62 male, difficulty ambulating, AOV issues, 134, no code, 19 Geiger. Caller is pulled over. He's with the male. He's going to have his flashes on in a red Chevy Trax.

0: 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Fire up. 15. 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
2: 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Brush fire, brush 41, 16320 North Hatch Road, Ridge at Midway Apartments, Channel Fire Ops 15, brush fire, moderate.
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0: floors on I-90 westbound, headed back towards Brown Division. You can put us in post medic 1 for the home house.
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2: Spokane County request assist with DUI, South 395 Milepost 172. It'll be a blue 2011 Dodge Journey, two minors involved.
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1: 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This is actually just a one-by-one fireworks pile that's on fire. They're attempting to extinguish. This would be in the Wolfie's parking lot. Checking it out.
2: Anna Zender, New Orleans Valley.
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4: 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We're going to go ahead and be clearing scene.
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2: 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MG6 West.

0: 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Battalion 1. 2740 West Leroy Avenue. 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

0: 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I confirm that the female here is Miss D, is not the one with the order, but I'll also be testing on Santos.
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1: Well, could you go again with a PC?
2: Threat to harm.
0: Okay. Right, 505, can you put me on? I love use calls.
1: Yeah. 506, in traffic.
3: Nearby, preempt, please.
1: Okay.
0: Copy. Doing Shannon, motorcycle 506-375. We're going to be up at Indiana.
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6: Washington, especially plate 08124 on a great Audi Q3. We're blocking the center turn lane. 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
2: Okay.
1: 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Okay, Patrol, channel 1 is back to normal traffic. 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
0: 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Level last, Robert Ocean David, Robert Union George, Union Edward Zebra, spell the first, Edward Victor Ida, Adam Nora, Middle J John, 1987, 0526.
2: Three, seven, three, three, two.

0: Peki bilmiyorum.
1: Caleb Johnson was calling in, hearing a lot of screaming and yelling from the location. He does not live in that unit. In the room, he is not able to separate. 129, 35, East Stanford Avenue, George 207.
0: Not Custody, go ahead.
1: Subject not in custody. Rodriguez, Evian Jesus, white male. 1987-0526-59160, black brown. Failure to appear. Possession of a controlled substance, marijuana in the first. Not extraditable. $1,383, Illinois, Rock Island County. Do you have the information?
0: Cut.
1: Rodriguez, convicted felon, most recent possession of stolen property, second most recent theft, second. Drivers?
0: Cut.
1: Rodriguez, 2029 expiration.
0: 37. 37, 20 years time. AMR code, please.
2: AMR code negative 10-1, copy.
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4: He had 12th in Hayford, gray Dodge truck driving on the middle of the road, cutting traffic off.
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0: Got it, Dan. You pre-empt me for that, DP.
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0: Okay, we're back in quarters. 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
2: Can
1: you check him out of Idaho? 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
0: 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Yeah. Go for Waverly.
2: Confirming 220, 1203, 201, and Rescue 12-2 still on scene.
0: Rescue 12-2 has been released. The rest of us are still on scene.
2: 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We'll put Rescue 12-2 back in service.

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1: Sheriff District for information.
2: Go ahead.
1: A cell phone out of Idaho for parole violation, originally for burglary threat. Issue. He says Sierra Valley out of Idaho. Click phone for theft second and mobile. Maintenance, burglary second.
0: I'm Robert Paul, Mary 29. Lane travel, slow rate. Parking no longer behind.
2: Copy, that'd be fine. Squad 1127, copy.
1: We're I-90 USQ westbound, Ace over Toyota Sienna. Has lane travel, not using their turn signals. 991.

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0: traffic 60.
1: Yeah.
0: Put me on a welfare check, be Trenton Dale. I got a male that appears to be passed out on the side of the grass over here.
1: Trenton Dale.
2: No disregard.
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0: 6-1 smoking and clear, Adam.
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0: for him to do a full purchase history and didn't find anything.
1: Okay. Division in there in front of the Maverick, boy Tom George, 8842.
0: 37004.
2: Alphabetically, George Edward Robert, Victor Adams, Sam Ida. First, alphabetically, George, correction, John Edward Robert, Edward Mary Ida Edward, W. William, date of birth 11/17/74, male out of Idaho.
0: Harry.
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0: 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Traffic 60, showing suspended out of Idaho, not in local status here.
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1: For information on that. Dispatch copies.

0: 3. So again, that registration is for a pickup truck. I'll do registration by VIN.
1: Okay.
0: Washington, correction. William Adam 1, Frank Edward Charles, Frank 32, King 10, 743, 02. And if you could send me that return, please.
1: Okay.

0: off duty unit heard SPD was seeing multiple erratic vehicles on I-90 requesting higher trooper presence on I-90.
1: 387-906, I think this is what we got.
0: 906,
1: 309. 387 Spokane, also a fire.
0: 87.
1: It's going to be 2 and Cleveland trying to turn for it. Looks like people are out trying to dust it out. If you could advise fire.
0: 387, go ahead. What is on fire?
1: Brush and a couple bushes.
0: 37, 37.

0: So again, I was out of the vehicle. I did that return, come back to an Audi.
1: Robert Plant, Henry 78, Gray 2019, Audi 23, March 29, 2027. Registered to the driver.
0: If you could just send that return to my email or P1.
1: 10-3-0-11.
0: I think he's inside here on the brush, just behind the chevron.
1: Fire advised, they already have the call and are en route.
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0: this is a residential burglary coming in, 161-17 East Wellesley Avenue. Wayne advised that she and her husband just returned home after being out all day. Found the door open and there's blood on the back door. The husband just went inside the house and was advised to stay out. 161-17 East Wellesley Avenue.
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0: Yeah, you'll need fire really quickly, it's going to take off, huh?
4: Charles Victor Paul, 7065, can I just get a return on the ROs?
5: If he's still on the line, can you have him step outside?

0: said about 3 minutes ago.
1: No worries. I'm just on the 1-2 corner. Just seeing if she's going to come out or not.
2: Make sure it's slip off.
0: Dispatch.
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3: That's me.
0: Copy.
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0: 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Harvester command.
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0: 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They'll be on the lookout.
1: Copy, my bad.
0: 37, 022.

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1: Good for it.
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1: Check around the couple back yards here. Whoever did this cut themselves pretty bad, and there's still fresh blood on the door sills.
2: Air 2000.
0: It's for a firework box that was on fire out on Midway. 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
2: 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I'm out with Union Hall 4171 at the Greer Park Scope Office.

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0: 10-1, call from a passerby. Saw a vehicle in a ditch, unknown injury. Looks like some other people are starting to stop. 131, no code, Ruby and Foothill.
1: We came in with some deep lacerations in the last probably 4 hours.
0: Dispatch.
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3: 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Psych problem.
0: One call from a passerby just north of the intersection. Some residual fire from fireworks boxes in the middle of the road. Checking it, bud.
1: One copies. Can tell right now. Upon closer inspection, there's still pools of blood, but the exterior kind of dried up, so it's in somewhere in the realm of 4 hours.

0: Toby
1: Team 037. 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
0: Toby Team 037. My broken glass. I think they have me on hold now to see if they can give me a name.
2: Copy. Find out if they're still there and if somebody can go check them.

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1: David 59053 King.
0: 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Got a record for the vehicle, not getting a record for the dead.
1: Hello.
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2: Well, do you have the intrusive plate?
3: Right, Master Shalva.
2: The other plate?
3: No.
2: Charles Tom John, 6099. And the aunt is coming from Lone Lake to pick this up.
3: 12-18, 33.

0: another caller was able to make contact. They have declined the medic. They're just working on getting a vehicle out of the ditch. Engine 10-1 and AMR 131 can cancel.
1: And we're just going to be in the trailer cordon south for, well, I'll let you know here in a second. This changes to welfare.
2: Coming.
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0: last of Hernandez, common spelling, first of Quincy, common spelling, middle W, William, 1990-0726.
1: 3-7-0-3-4.

0: system.
1: The patient with the lacerations. Check if he's related to the residential break.
2: Baker 506.
1: Go ahead.
2: Is that the male that was ITA'd by East units earlier today?
1: I'll check.
0: Call is from the employees at Jack in the Box, checking it out. The man's transferred to Arcadius 51, 3 Arcadia units, roommate 1C. How's that guy? Copy, I'll go check the 10.
1: Baker 603, the staff gave me the name of the patient with deep lacerations, and it was Isaac.
0: Copy.
1: All clear, center.
0: Copy, thanks.
3: Hazmat investigations.

0: Joe S20 is going to be on the scene. Yokes Command will be on investigating.
1: 20 on scene, Yokes Command on investigating.
2: Go ahead.
3: Excuse me, Nate.

0: 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We're going to be pulling a line and on extinguishment. This is going to be Jack in the Box fan.
1: Air Station 1 on scene, dumpster on fire, pulling a line. Air Station 1, Jack in the Box Command.

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0: 2027 expiration. Suspended revolt cleared. Three 7041. Okay, on 332 status. 32041.
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0: Okay.
1: So, I am getting a return for dead. What do you need from my end?
0: Date of birth.
1: 1993/12/29.
0: Have the incorrect date of birth in the log. We'll correct just a moment.
1: Okay, sounds good.
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0: We had 1218, did get a return on that. Everything should be good now.
1: 1218.
0: 1218,
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0: 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We're going to be in overhaul.

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1: Are leaving up and down the road. 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
3: 18 units, fire advisor smoke in the area, 25415 North East Dale Road, minute 49. Fire advised for a pile of trash on fire at the Old Yale 12825 at Sunset, minute 49.

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1: The people at the house, they just see anybody in the tree.
2: Harry,

0: 7.
1: House. He's now on the porch refusing to leave. Said it took her about 5 minutes to convince him to leave. She thinks he's just intoxicated at the wrong house. My male, late teens, early 20s, with a mullet. He's wearing a shirt, basketball shorts. He has two black eyes. He just asked that he be moved along. 2022 East Bridgeport.
0: We'll go for the 344.
1: Yeah, 344 for that.
0: Copy, thank you.
2: The complainant is intoxicated. Friend has a razor arm. He still has it in her hand and is attempting to kill herself. 1715 South Hayford.
3: Hey, Friend.
2: Okay.
0: Hey, 851 as well. Address at 5311 East Silver Pines Road. Nancy Bell.
2: Hey, from my order phone number.

0: それは。
1: Jim Robert, 1260, the Bigelow and Jensen.
2: You're right, Jensen. With Amber. She no longer has the razor. She is bleeding from her arm. We do have medics staged. She's saying she's mentally tired. Have her on the line now.
3: Yeah.
1: 613, medics for our call to go home.
2: Okay.

Stations, both hands nothing. June Garland, Charles William Robert, 2988.

0: 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Dispatch.
1: You can show us en route to the 1715. I'll pay for copy, stand back to law.
0: Copy, Arrowheads Brush 1 en route. It is stand back for law for a female cutting us off with a razor. Unit Delta 201, 134, no code, 904 in bed, stand back for law.

0: carry them.
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0: 3-7-0 tonight.
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0: Okay.

0: 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Engine 10-1 is on scene and is feeder command.
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1: Yes.
0: Copy and route. Is there an Nancy Bell associated with the target address?
1: Affirm Nancy and James Bell are both the property owners.
0: Thank you. Neighbor, sure, I'm coming to you.

0: 450 ETA is about 10 minutes.
1: Have the male driver on my call in custody, DUI. You can send me a triple I for cars.
2: Yeah, hey, firm in custody, 105.
3: Okay. 7-6-6-1-0-6.

0: instead of the fence of the house to the next one.
1: Yeah, I just saw your notes. Can we get a hold of her and see if she can come back so we can push it out of the road?

0: Sanchez, a reckless driver, eastbound on 98 passing Barker. White Mercedes SUV is swerving, speeding, unable to maintain speed, possibly intoxicated. 109.
1: Only a block away, she'll return to the vehicle.
0: Fighting team

0: Nathan Swan, clear to Charles.
1: 7-0, correction 110.
0: Can also.
1: 37.
0: An erratic. It was coming northbound on Division. It turned east on Wellesley. The red Saturn SUV, white male driver. And it's going to be reckless driving on that guy.
1: 37, 110.
0: Okay. Another unit, I'm unable to get a hold of the registered owner. She keeps hanging up on me.
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3: 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Airhead Central 1 back in.
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1: Spokane Patrol's erratic, East 90 Liberty Lake, white Mercury SUV, Charles William Young, 0451, red speed, lane travel. Took the exit at 299.
0: 906.
1: 906, what's up?
5: 322. You can call her back, looks like Till's here.
1: 212.
6: Adam Boy, Edward Lincoln. First phonetically, George, Unit, Ida, Lincoln, Lincoln, Adam, Nora, Nora, Adam, middle L, Lincoln. Date of birth is going to be 2606.
7: So, did you just confirm the address?
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0: either running northbound, you thought?
1: Phone was shown mobile northbound on Nevada.
2: 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She's back on scene then. 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

0: complex. 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He said he's got a low battery on his phone. Happened.
1: Yeah, I think we see him. He picked up the phone on a phone call about the time I asked you to call back, and we'll just contact him and see if he wants anything.
0: All right.

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How did it extend? Six. 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Six. 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I found the phone number. Alright. 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
1: Copy, can you leave the house?
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is he's going to be a white female, 25 to 30, thin build, dark hair, black tank top, blue shorts, black shoes. She's on 34th on the west side of the street.

Air J, just Red Bull, we're orbiting over the Colorado Wolf Wall in Alderwood. And we do have a vehicle on there with several of us subjects on the sidewalk.

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2: 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Point in front of the vehicle, fell down.
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2: Air 2, just for info, we line-side this email. 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
1: 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Avenue.
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0: for your call. Law enforcement did do a broadcast, but no units assigned. If anything needed by law, let us know.
1: Got it.

Buffalo Deviate 11, 8507 East Mansfield. Caller says her ex-husband threatened her with a gun and she pointed one back at him. 8507 East Mansfield, big problem. 603. Male is now walking down the street towards Indiana Bessie. There's a black pistol with a longer clip

0: Chevy Impala.
1: That's affirmative.
0: Okay. I was just pulling up in the area, and there was a gray Chevy Impala leaving, heading towards Spokane. You can show me back in service.
1: 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Gray Chevy Impala left towards Spokane. 320 back to service. 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

0: 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So there are 9 to 10 children hiding in the garage.
1: Bob, what you wearing?
0: Black hoodie, white Jordan logo, light blue jeans, red and black Jordans,

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0: running. He says he called some friends to come pick him up, so look for a car to come pick him up in the area.
1: Pick a Rose address.

0: Division is lovely. True Lincoln 1970.
1: Total 18, 146. Also, he is P4. Is there a unit for Vista in Indiana?
0: Oh, and I got a bunch of kids at the house. I'm going to need another comp or another unit for me.
1: The house.
0: Oh, coming in.

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0: Vista in Knox.
1: 505.
0: 505.
3: Three on the dog, and the dog that's page one of ours.
0: Copy.
4: Left of David, Ocean Charles, Henry, Edward, Robert, Tom, Young, versus Jason, Ocean, Robert, David, Adam, Laura, Little Esther, Sam, Didworth, 427, 1992.
0: Unit for a Knox and Sergeant.
1: Well, there's nothing I can do.

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1: So PC-4 ready to firearm, and then route that threat to kill. The firearm will be a Kel-Tec with an extended neck.
0: Every

0: see brown and blue. 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
1: He was not in a vehicle when he left, but he does drive a silver, smaller SUV.
0: Yeah, maybe we'll check that.

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1: Here, dude, did anybody get sent to his address? Air 2L557. We've done an initial scan here. You're good. We'll pump over to that other address. We'll find anything there.

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1: Yep, thanks.
0: He finally looks like he has a stat one out of Oregon. Prior to appear, original charge of ID theft. Shows to be extraditable. ID only. Do you want that confirmed?
2: Confirmed.

0: 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King Lima, 1135.
1: To the location, then walked off northbound on Ruby. It's 157.
0: Leaving southbound out of this area now. I'm not sure if involved or not. Office says not. Driver Hispanic.

0: 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Spokane Medic 1303 West North River Drive. Channel City Primary. Seizure.
1: 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One to Sacred Heart with AMR. Arrowhead Central 1 back in.
2: 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Arrowhead Central 1 back in.

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0: of the genome code for if there was a part of yours since dispersed.
1: White pickup heading west is good to go. He's just heading home.
0: Five copies.

0: Five males and assaulting somebody in the parking lot. Appears to be a black male with a black shirt. Acura, but that has since left. Subject still outside, 2136 West Riverside. Traffic 50.
1: Go ahead.
2: Andrew, Constantine. Universe is 71399.
0: 99. Draw at 201.
1: 201.

0: earlier together?
1: Assault. Caller is passing by, getting onto the freeway. Sounds like a male assaulting a female underneath the freeway. Could be a white male, no shirt. They may have walked northbound Madison. Could be the parking lot under the freeways where the female was last seen. Madison 4th.
2: Federal copy. 371-70, we'll handle that.
1: 5354 district.
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1: Good.
0: Just confirm you guys don't have any drones on this call.
1: 502, I have a drone.
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1: Copy. 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
0: Copy. 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
2: Can you confirm on John's assault 4 DV warrant as well, please?

0: probably through the wind log on also.
1: Okay.
0: Having computer issues. Could you put me on David 851's call?

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1: 10190, Francis at the Maverick for a welfare check. Suspicious person. Employees are calling. There's a male in a chicken costume that's currently crawling on the ground. He says his life is in danger and his body was shutting down. He refused to answer if he was armed and said it was none of our business. 10190 East Francis.
0: 18 en route. 14, copy.
2: 4, 215.

0: 10-6 for him. Okay. Kirkson, 10-6. North 395 and Russell Road. Charles Tom John, 3295.
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0: 395 miles of 182, right Chevrolet Equinox with a dealer plate, lane travel near collisions, shoulder driving.
1: Bulge.
0: Probably team 220. Would you like us to flip the perimeter?
2: Yeah, if you could take 10 and 8 moves out.
0: Okay, Baker 510, could you take this to north?
2: Baker.
0: Baker Highway, could you take Nora and...
3: Try to flip that one. Can you hold the perimeter? Where is that for a second, please?

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1: A little bit of both.
0: Okay. I believe the RP is high beaming me. I'll be observing the vehicle.
2: 10-26, 225.

0: for the art piece nearby. And she's like, let's decorate them.
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0: someone, but Primer can break down if a couple of you just want to stay and head to his house and see if we can get an answer there. Has anybody called him or tried to call him yet?
1: Not yet. We're heading back to the house right now. We'll take care of that.

0: complaining witness to a manager named Jesse assault his wife Victoria after Jesse fought with the complainant's boyfriend. Complainant already left the location, but Jesse and Victoria should still be here. They're both status zero.
1: 17 rep.
2: 13 copy.
3: Copy. 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
2: If you could for just a few more.
3: Not a problem at all.
2: I have not called in, right?

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1: 2010 North Lincoln Street, Channel City Primary, overdose.
0: Charles Lincoln, Lincoln, 4799.
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0: Copy.
3: Final set, can you hear with either of those, the target orders?
2: Negative.
0: Love and copies.

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1: Somewhere.

0: Verhoeven. Adam X-ray Victor, Edward Victor 9 John 617-8765.
1: That's 6243.

to 501 or 506. 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

0: 506 to 702. Are you guys clear for any? Thanks again. Are one of you clear for any?
1: Yeah, go ahead, call me.

0: So it's like the, those at the house. We can break it down.
1: Alpha 7302, you guys can clear as well. Thank you so much.
2: Yeah, she's happy to clear.

Program 1026, but has previously been, correction, VIN has been previously registered in both Washington and Idaho. No current registration, call 50. Fifty-six, 248.

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for check 1520 North Pines Road at the 76 gas station. Complainant is an employee advised that they had a female there that was seeing him. She felt like jumping off the overpass, currently walking northbound on Pines. 1520 North Pines Road.

0: Metal subject, Pines and Mission, 76 gas station, white female, 35, 45 years of age, wearing a red, white, and blue hat, black dress with yellow stripes. Advised the worker at the gas station that she wanted to go jump off the overpass onto the freeway.
1: Three, 27, round 4.
2: From 395 Hastings. Did you specify what overpass?
0: Oh, you the Pines one.
2: Alright, holding her up.
0: 1218, 329.

603 there. Last of Charles, Adam, Sam, Tom, Edward, Edward Lincoln, first of Deborah, common spelling, 11-10-1987.

0: 603, Deborah is headed to your rodeo as valid, not in local.
1: She is not feeling suicidal, but would like a transport to either the Whimsical Pig or some other apartment complex down Mission, which I will be providing.
0: 334.
2: I think I heard County say they're all of them, and they're just going to give her a free transport home. But she's not suicidal. Can you verify that?
3: Probably 335.

0: 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The sure help is gonna make it for her ride home.
1: You can clear me.
2: Three times is this your
0: How is he? Did you do

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3: 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Seven five two four one.

0: said that they're both, all three are set of zero. The Idaho plate ones are registered to the female house, and the Washington plate registered to Jacob, the male house.
1: I copy. 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

0: prednisone medication and is now diabetic. 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

0: Ford Maverick is status 0 and registered to Jeffrey Champlin and Lacola Watson. Looking for the return for Valley.
1: Server 2414 E6 for possible shooting. Caller's Ivan says that someone just shot him from a white Camry.

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0: and threatened to assault the complainant's brother if he didn't get his stuff back. Dale's now outside, pounding on the door, gave her 15 seconds to open the door. He's also calling in, it's going to be a Michael Steiner. He believes that the brother Aldo is inside, and they refuse to give him his stuff back. 2136 West Riverside, number 202.
1: West, we're copying around.

units and route to 4th Street. Caller states the vehicle is a red 08 Lexus sedan with no plates. 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

0: Pennsylvania units. 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
1: Ada, for a copy also. Can you see if she left the keys in the vehicle?
0: Affirm.

0: Go ahead.
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1: 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Vehicle's gone.

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The complainant called back and is advising that he now thinks there are 10 to 15 people in the bushes. And the apartment complex just west of there. He also advised that he is waiting for law enforcement contact on Valleyway and that he is armed with pepper jello and knife.

0: 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What can I do for?
1: Dad? I'll be giving Jeffrey a ride to 1019 Neighbor 100%.

0: Hey, did you ever get a return for Aldo? 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
1: Hey, for V-Status 0, do us clear.
0: Got it.

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1: Yeah.
0: Arrived at the neighbor address, 3.6 miles.
1: 3.6 at 441.

0: 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Unconscious person.
1: Weston, is medics advised to run for North Lafay Street, 443.

0: 6603. Are you able to divert for an argument at Appalachian University? Call is coming in from a passerby who's observing a male and a female arguing, pushing and shoving each other, and then their car just caught on fire. Appalachian University.
1: 603, yeah, you can divert me.
2: Engine 311 and up.
3: One, are you from me on 602's call?
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4: 311.
5: Seven six, can we have fire stage?
0: Dave, I'm there, Sergeant.
1: Through the plate.
0: What?
1: Zebra Mary, 7533.
0: To Nathan Ray Nesso, Spokane Valley.
1: Vehicle's unoccupied, but it is smoking like it's about to start fire.
0: Sorry?
1: Figure 603. I've got another car stopped a little bit further ahead. Is that maybe the other vehicle?
0: It does look like we might have two different callers about a fire at two different locations, so I believe they're the same.

0: like it's right behind the U-Haul on Appleway, if you could check on if they need help or if they're one of the callers.
1: Would it be

0: 506, did we get a description for the male and female that were shoving each other?
1: Male's a white male, 40s, 5'9", thin build, last seen wearing a black hoodie. Female's a white female, 30s, 5'5", heavy build, blonde hair, wearing a black sweatshirt and pajama pants.
2: Do I have them? They're probably 300 yards west of the car.
3: Agent 311 on scene, come in.

0: 3. Do we need fire for this vehicle or not yet?
1: I'd love to have them come put it out before it really catches fire.
0: Well, send them in. 5-2, what's your name?
2: Robert Edward Yellow, Nora Ocean Sam Ocean, first of Nathan, come spelling, date birth is 12-12-77.
0: Okay.
1: 3-1, change to medics call, please.

0: ISPOL is licensed. And I could be a convicted felon for vehicle prowling, possession of stolen property. It's going to be T3, we have a spurs if you need it. History of assault, burglary, dangerous weapons, obstructing, UPS. He's expensive, but he's set us through.
1: Copy that. Another one when you're ready.
0: Go ahead.
1: Last, King Edward Lincoln, Sam Edward Yellow, first Charles Henry Edward Lincoln, Sam Edward Yellow. Date of birth is 6/29/95.
0: Okay.

Department, South Georgia Airway Heights Police Department, failure to appear on criminal trespassing. The amount of bond on that is $500. DOL's license, we've got a spurge if you need it. History PCS, trespassing, full statements, obstructing. Would you like us to confirm?

0: State of 4, I think, is on it. Just behind the comms address.
1: Copy, is it occupied?
0: Negative.
1: Okay.
2: Good for it.
1: Go for it.

0: 603 to 502.
1: Yeah, we're in the apartment complex. It's in the alleyway behind her residence.
0: Copy. We'll head that way.

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1: Copy.
2: Papers confirmed.
0: Yeah, you can

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Blanton, Baker, Lincoln, Adam, Nora, Tom, Ocean, Nora, first of Randall, Robert, Adam, Nora, David, Adam, Lincoln, Lincoln. Middle initial H is in Henry, date of birth 11, 25, 69.

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0: before. I think.
1: I was.
0: He returned trip to the Broadmoor, 2136 West Riverside, regarding apartment number 314 this time. Call is Brianna McCree. She says that unknown subjects are yelling, threatening to stomp her face and break into her apartment because they believe that their phone is in her vehicle. Two females and a male, all appear to be Hispanic, 30s. One was wearing a jersey.
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0: Mansfield Court. 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
1: Last of Reynoso, Robert Edward Young, Nora Ocean, Sam Ocean. First of Mary Adam Charles, Adam Robert, Ida Ocean, 221-60.

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0: 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Yeah, neck here at this house.
1: That's one of the ROs on that vehicle.
0: Could be wrong, so what's the code for?
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0: Abe Lincoln, Ocean, Robert Sam, Hyphenated, George Union, Sam, Mary Ashton,
1: Worship
0: Israel, Ida Sam, Robert, Adam, Edward, Lincoln, David Burr, 7 with 10, 84.
1: That's like

65. Forrest Gooseman, a.k.a. Just Blast of Gooseman, is in Berkeley. He's T9, carries a realistic-looking airsoft revolver. He's T3, a minimum of 3 officer response resistant arrest. And 24 East Pacific, trespass from Walmarts. Status 9. Walla Walla County Sheriff. Sounds nice, they name it twice. Protected person is Rodriguez Espinoza, Pedro, 11-27 of 1965. No DLR.

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0: 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We're getting no response here, and a neighbor says that the patient might be at another location.
1: 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We have nothing further, just a medical pendant with no contact.
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2: 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Possession of a dangerous weapon, trespassing, the third.
0: 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Start another.
2: 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Copy.

0: 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I'll be in route 904.
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Support unit 49. 4101, East Deer Park, Milan Road. Channel fire op 15. 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

0: Song of Patrol's reference to the fire metaphor, you can disregard. Fire's got it out. It was started by a cat and a transformer.
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climb bike in front of this address. 70-year-old male, syncopal episode, now awake with abnormal breathing. 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Channels fire up 15. Full response structure fire.

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0: 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Full response structure fire.
1: For the same, it was a silver sedan, and it left northbound out of the parking lot. The victim's supposed to be in the middle of the lot, near a tree.
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1999, 30-year-old male, was struck by a vehicle. The vehicle has left, was in advice. Patient will be in the middle of the parking lot, sitting under a tree. 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
1: 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Awesome.And his kiddo was in the car and she took off, so we'll get more info.
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1: 3689 Highway 25 South in Gifford, Washington.

8846. Subject's been requested to be dropped off at Basalt Ridge. I'll be out ending mileage 3.1.

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The complainant's a neighbor that lives below the apartment. Heard screaming and crying and loud music. So I heard a male voice saying, "You keep hurting my sons," and two kids screaming. 4009 South Bowdish, apartment 108.

says that his family has a white GMC SUV with Wyoming plates. Plate provided was 17 Paul 896 George. 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

Found child 12702 North Sheridan. The caller found a 2 or 3 year old child in the middle of the street attempting to knock on the door there. 702 North Sheridan.

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0: 5-0-5 duo showing a different class of cooks. 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Name entries, go through next.
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0: 3 going. Keisha and 23 responding to Stevens County for Charlie Chestnut call. I'll get you an address here shortly.
1: Is it a 3-2 Stevens County for Charlie Chestnut?

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0: 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Yokes. 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
1: Yeah. Trespass. Pinecrest. 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
1: 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For the suspicious circumstance, 13411 East Trent Avenue. The call receiver, they were seeing on their camera that someone was breaking into their business. 13411 East Trent.

0: I'm playing it back on the line for the suspicious circumstance on Trent. His name's Wayne. He says he's 2 to 3 minutes out and he's armed. He's getting alerts about someone being on this property. It's unknown if they're inside the building. And trying to get further information.
1: Can you just tell him not to have the firearm out?

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1: This is an 1106. Can you start PD? Does not appear natural.
2: I'm like just guessing that she's possibly last on business.
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1: Can I send the trouble zone?
0: Is there a better address?
1: Looks like 705 West Bellwood, and it was right near apartment 55. Away and nobody's on the scene anymore. He's now telling me that he does have cameras and has somebody on the feed.

0: 请问一下问题。小薇。
1: Did you have any additional details for law?
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1: Copy. 10-185-17 East Boone Avenue, Channels Valley Primary, Hemorrhage.

the actions that were described in my call here, you've got Naya and Harris listed as white, but your description is more accurate. 5-6-1-32, stat 2, unlawful camping, stat 2, trespass, second degree, stat

0: John. Versa John, that's JLN, 31273.
1: Units maxed by the 3-year-old with a nosebleed, 185 17 eastbound, 840.

0: And 3-year-old female with a serious nosebleed does have a recent history of the same. 294 code, no code, argon emission. Correction, code argon emission. We're going to upgrade this to Charlie.
1: Valley letter, can't copy. Zero Nora.

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Last of Petrol, Paul Edward Tom, Sam Charles Henry Edward Lincoln, first of Portia, Paul Ocean Robert, Sam Charles Henry Adams, with initial N from 18, date of birth 07-19-91, mixed race female.

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1: And it is an order house, so be careful in there, guys.
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0: Okay.
1: He is trespassed from some deep south, south hill locations, 0%.

sekali. On 12, two names, limited. 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

0: she got a couple of status names. They have north side addresses and DOLs out. Copy. I'm pretty sure this is still Naya, but can you confirm on those warrants? Probably 21 is going to be back in service.
1: Next command terminated. Valley 21's insert.
0: On her left foot, she has a Hawaiian tribal flower with turtles.
2: These are all routes suspended or revoked. Third shows the airway heights address.
1: 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Does my complainant show any 105 entries?
2: Stand by.

0: 112 negative, just a lot of victim entries, theft, fraud, counterfeiting.
1: Westbound 90, Spalding Flats, on the left side. Charles George Robert, 07.

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Copy. If there's no tattoo there, it should be Dia. Or should the one with the tattoo.

0: Got another call in, or they're calling it a res birth, but I think it's more of a suspicious circumstance. About 8 o'clock, she came to somebody's front door and pulled on the front door handle and was trying to turn it and get in. 1700 block of East Desmet.
1: Copy.
0: She does have a left foot tattoo.
2: Can you run the drivers?
0: She has a Hawaiian tattoo listed, and Naya has none. And I went through her jail bookings and couldn't find any either.
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0: 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This will be an approximate location. Reported seeing a column of white smoke. Check and advise. We're going to move this over to SRMA 3. Correct in SRMA 4.
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1: See if we can't see where it's at. Maybe help fire find it and then figure out if we need to start evacuating people or whatever needs to happen. They're putting the call at 2900 West 22nd, but it's definitely south of there. I think it's going to be probably south of Thorpe. Getting a bunch of calls on it, though.
2: 84 copy. 4th Maple. Wind extract meter at its home.
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0: 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Pitiful.
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1: Flames yet because we got a ridge, but looks like there's some type of fire road just west of here as well. Just don't know how to get to it.
0: Another South Marshall is where you're showing.
2: There's just a high drive. 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
2: Engine 1, copy. Charlie 165, sorry about that. AMR hopefully is there by now. If not, they're close.
1: And the railroad looks like the farm.

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1: Copy. I'll have the brush truck following me up and

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0: 181-85. 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

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Another 20s, tall, thin. There's some history in G148. Argue history with a Krista Harry and a Jesus Juha, born in 81. They're status zero. A couple days we were out on the same type of call. She was intoxicated and denied that anything had happened.

them early, like early in the morning. First of Perrin, Tom, Adam, Robert, Robert, Edward, and Nora. Militia MRA 1126-95. 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

0: Locally, status 2, resisting arrest. A non-extraditable status 1 out of Oklahoma. Non-extraditable. Another one out of North Dakota for violation of a court order. Confirmed.
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1: No photo.

And it looks like there's three of them, 82 and 84. You guys are kind of parked further north from you. It's Victory Heights Investment. And 80 and 86, you're a little further south. There's maybe a Vista easement there, and then to the south, it's a different name. I'll put both those in your call.

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0: Eastbound, it looks like we're going to stop just past the 279 exit. David, 799-10 Henry.
1: Latitude, another two.
2: Evening, for Spokane. 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

0: Mr. Washington, like this great state. First of Crystal with a KRY. Bill M. Mary, 83088. You can send her the call. I don't need a return.
1: Confirm first at Crystal, Crystal Ball.
0: Okay. Can you check Joshua out? 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

0: Christina.
1: I see that most recent note in the call about Christina calling in. Is she willing to step out and talk to police? We're just down the road.
0: It just rang. We just now have her on. Less than a minute, so I'm getting further.
1: Thanks, just let us know.
0: Knows we were there because of the voicemail we left her.
1: 15, I copy. Are we able to pull up the old call and see if Chris is the one that the cops talked to the other night?
0: It doesn't say. It just says spoke with the resident who was visibly drunk and alleged nothing was going on. Chris's name is who was added, I think, because of the history, but those units didn't run any other names.
1: Thank you.

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0: Tucker, like the Sergeant, Christopher Sheed, Robert Adam, Sam Henry, Edward David. Not sure in the middle, his date of birth is 0107 of 79.
1: To pop in from home healthcare worker, requesting a welfare check for a 60s male not answering the phone or door in the past 2 days. He was recently released from the hospital, has a history of mobility issues. Nurse is sure.
2: Status out of California. For a parole violation, original charge was a weapons offense. Miss 2 out of Tacoma. Status that appears for reckless driving, convicted felon. Anti law enforcement, 64 with schizophrenia, PTSD, and meth use. Would you like me to confirm?
3: Survivor syndrome.

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41. This is a caller at the golf course reporting two subjects burning some trash in the backyard of the house just north of the location. They believe the access is going to be from Enoch.

MS is going to be Field, Henry, Edward, Adams, Layden, David, versus Stephen, Thomas, Billing, middle name, K. King, 11-27-1960.

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1: Henry versus Juan, David Union, Adenora, 827 of 61.

Cinema Police Status 2, Unlawful Transit Conduct, Status 2, Criminal Trespass, Second Degree. I got a Status 9. David Olenek is the respondent.

Brunette,

16. 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Looks to be that they got a debris pile burning.

0: door pin for the Broadmoor.
1: Just a minute.
0: Adam, 513. Go ahead. Came back to 7 on a suspicious person call at 209 West Houston. Caller said they live in the area. There's two transient appearing subjects standing on the porch there. Doesn't believe they belong.

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0: they met, have yelling at Art doing in the background. 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
1: Bravo call. 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

traffic in the area in Nebraska and Crestline. 10 minutes ago, the complainant saw three kids ages 4 to 7 that were wandering in the alley, said that they needed to use the restroom and need to know how to get to Walmart. So they appeared dirty, were in pajamas and no shoes. Nebraska and Crestline, 10-10.

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0: clear, convicted felon for criminal mischief with a deadly weapon, active DOC, and local, has a safety pin for listening to a scanner, history of commercial robbery, assault third, PCS, reckless burning, new status room. Go to number 2.
1: Adam
0: 512.
1: Try that VIN for Western States.
0: AFRA. 507, did you have another name?
2: Firm. Last of Eagle, like the bird. First of Robert Edward, Mara Edward, Edward, Middle R Robert, 710-03.

District Adam 507. Status 2 out of Spokane for false statements on the no bond on that one. Can you confirm that?

0: 38 for 6 and 38.
1: Good. Adam 933-3099. Be the east side of Walmart lot.
0: East side of Walmart.
2: We just called back. It's confirmed and sent and in custody. It's 10-17.

Adam 5 was 7, that's confirmed.

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1: I got another name. 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Master William, Madam Robert, David Edward Nora, first to Gary, middle D, David Edward, 10271959.

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0: 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She left going towards Wilmer.
1: Units medic spending on a welfare check. I-90 westbound exit 272, report of a male laying on the shoulder, and 23.

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1: Dispatch, engine 311 in route.
2: 311 in route. 311, VA, welfare check for subject phones on the shoulder at the westbound off-ramp.

0: Hello, Mobile team. This will be 272 westbound on ramp.
1: Dispatch copies 272 westbound on ramp.
0: Positive,

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0: Andressa.
1: 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Well, it's actually Roland and Magnolia on that side of it.
0: Kevin?
2: General.

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0: playing with everything in the pantry all over the house.
1: 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We can try calling him.
0: Copy. Pre-board a couple plates.
1: Go on.
0: Charlie William Henry, 2621.
1: Is there on our way?
0: 4592.
1: Someone said if Sarah want to run 21 Mazda CX-9 to Jonathan. And second one is on a Subaru Legacy also to Jonathan.

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0: Aye.

0: Charles Tom Henry 9926. East side of Walmart parking lot.
1: East side of Walmart.
0: Copy. Yeah, there is quite a mess inside. And can you ask him if he tried to drive the car? Because it's sitting in the back on with the flashers on. Stuff like this when he was a lot younger, but hasn't for a while. They said he's on the spectrum.
2: Yeah, I gathered as much.

0: The latter 10, 83 female, fell, has been down for 2 days. She is on thinners, 295, no code, argon emission.
1: Just get a Charlie response. ALS ambulance.
0: Copy, get an ALS ambulance. You want to confirm you are ALS today, is that correct?
1: That's affirmative. Dispatch Valley Engine 4.
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1: 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We can take that call for Valley Engine 3. Looks like we're just as close as they are.
0: 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You'll check on the automatic crash notification, Trenton Moose. 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
1: Given a 5-minute time delay and maybe an order violation, can we get a couple more for a perimeter?
0: Confirming the neighbor's not with Adam at 79-08 East Mission.
2: Negative. She's saying he most likely took off westbound on Mission.
0: For 3's in route.
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4: 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Eastbound Trent, just west of Star. No further information.
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2: Okay.

0: Nate, I'll take that.
1: Hey.
0: Okay. Lily, Ranger 2.
1: There is Ella and Cinto freeway.
0: 180, Ranger 2.
2: You put me on order servers at the Conoco at 902 in Stanley, and then I got a name when you're ready.
0: Good.
2: Last of Hanson, Henry Adam Nora, Sam Ocean Nora, first name of Christopher Cullen Spelling, middle initial R Robert, 210-79. You should have an order.
0: Adam Buzzer 5, and this is a felony order violation. Do we have a can? Can we determine if we have a good order violation yet?
1: There was also PC for DVOPV on the first of this month. Two counts for Adam.

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0: Show status due out of airway for failure to appear. Original was supplying alcohol to a minor. Bond is 500. And he does also show respondent in an unserved order with a Lorelei Baudette. Has a 64 pin as well.
1: Confirming that warrant and then send me a copy of that order.
0: Copy. Do you want another unit?
1: Sure, one can start this way.
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3: 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Copy. Where are we contacted? Not the back of that bar, that one day.
1: Right, I don't know if he missed his court date for that. If there is, but can would you be able to check, do a hand check on that?
0: For a moment on the line, checking out.
4: 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It's a one car ditch, non injury collision on a gray Dodge Ram.
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Okay, you can let Signal be out with a single truck into the ditch just at that Trenton Star, or just west of Twitter was here, but he's now leaving since I'm here.

0: 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Copy.
1: 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He's blocking southbound. Stanley, I'm just waiting for 11.
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3: Eight-eight-four, Robert Adam Union.
0: Ten-nine-ten-six. Roadway, here's all occupants are okay. Probably four will be a single vehicle.
3: Copy, out with a single vehicle off the road. All occupants appear to be okay. Space is on scene. Your command.

0: Lincoln 8 9 4. Do you need medic, sir?
1: Sir, just not on scene.
0: Kevin?
1: We'll definitely need a tow to get this thing out.

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1: Park
0: 565, what can I
2: serve? Park 565, okay. 15, 4918 North Cook Street, Channel City Primary, difficulty breathing.
0: No black Escalade here. Just believe he left a foot.
3: In a welfare check for a 30th female wandering a parking lot, bleeding from the ankle. Caller will be in a blue Ford Edge by the north entrance in the front door. He can direct responders to the patient.
0: Valid, 6 copy.
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0: çok üzüldüm. Hani...
1: For an order violation, HLA East Columbia, the complainant is not on scene, is calling for dad, who apparently has some speech problems and is not really able to talk. Dad has an order protecting him against the son, Wyatt. Wyatt was found sitting in the camper in the yard right now. Brother Schultz, the team, they've not tried making contact with him. 1-8-0-8 East Columbia.
0: What's your copy, Ron?
2: I-90 in Park. To white male 6'1", 210 with a gray tank top and gray shorts. I am lots of pain for some atoms, PC for DV assault.

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0: 30 Christopher's in custody on code 4.
1: 1102. 12 and 11, you can
0: assure. I don't know if I'll just take one more unit.
1: Copy. Also. Five 30 also.
0: Go ahead.
1: He actually has two unserved orders. I'm sending to the bus team.

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1: 5-3, Spokane, clear. Hey, Adam, also.
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0: WBLPV. The third party caller named Melissa calling in says that she received a phone call from Adam a little while ago with the sounds of a female being beaten. She says she can't believe that he may be.
1: Bravo call. Engine 339006 West Red Street. Channel South Primary. General sickness.
2: And I'll be on scene with Tony.
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4: Go ahead.
3: You guys can cancel. 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
0: And Alyssa states that Adam told her that he had a gun the last time they hung out a couple days ago, but that she's never actually seen the weapon.
2: Not where they hung out at?

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1: A 41-year-old female, prolapsing vagina, EFAMR 252 on 90 and Grove.
2: 33.
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0: Program Charles Erratic, West 90 miles 272. 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

0: requesting a supervisor prescriber a black pickup Montana plate towing a trailer westbound 90 from 272 1113.
1: It's 5-5-3-6-1-3-5-0-7-6.
2: 1-4-2. Copy that, thanks.
3: And that is aware that you guys are coming and should be able to let you in if blocked.

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2: Over 83-year-old male, still an hour ago, and it is 10. Now, having difficulty responding, not alert, leaving unit 302, and you have AMR 112 with you, Francis Nash.
0: Okay.
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1: William Folder Attic, northbound NSC exiting with Falwell, Gray Ford F-250 with canopy, Alabama plate, David 27673 Robert, erratic speed, flight trouble.
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0: Bravo 1, do we have any units that are available that come be a visual observer for me instead of the guy working on the PC?
1: I'm going to start for that.
2: Okay.
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4: David 842.
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David George 053. I'm at Hardesty and wherever my dot is, I guess.

0: Just said one.
1: One, go ahead.
0: We're on scene. We'll have spray commencing.
1: Copies. Engine, come on scene. Spray command. Walter, check for email pumped on the ground, so west of the intersection.
0: Engine one.
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1: Command terminated.
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0: 5311 3.
2: Is not at the intersection. She's actually up on the railroad. Can you contact security from the NSF? See if they can go check on her, as we're not comfortable going over the track to check on her.
0: If you have eyes on the patient, she is up on the railroad property. Are you going to stand by for the NSF security?
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0: Charles Frank Adam 5636 comes back to a red 2004 Dodge Neon.
1: And remember, that was Charles Frank Adam 9636.
0: No, I have 5636 off updated.
1: 5-3, I'm just blind.
0: And that plate does return back to a black Nissan Versa.
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1: 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I'll go and let DNS PD know they can describe her.
3: Thank you. I appreciate it. Yeah, she's up and talking, so we're good. 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
2: No license plate on a white Buick Verona. It's going to be 100 North Hayford in the northeast parking lot.
3: Northeast parking lot.
1: And 111 is
3: from Mission. Kramer 111 is from Mission and Sullivan.
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0: Copy that.
2: Just an open line, we can hear him trying to get her out of the vehicle and she's moaning in the background. 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Go ahead.
0: Frank, 5753.
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4: For information, I have an unwanted guest call coming in at 310 South McDonald Road. Complainant says there's a male that he's lit inside previously that he doesn't want to come inside. The rifle, and says to get law enforcement there, he doesn't have to shoot anyone. He's also a convicted felon.
0: Through the area, the fireworks complaint, UTL.
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5: 1 George, 4 Paul, 5 Sam, King 2, David 4, 22, 6153.
3: Zero 2013, Buick Verona to a Tierra Kearns out of Spokane. 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
4: A convicted felon hits for harassment, threat to kill. 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

0: Dispatch, Driver Division in Garland, South Bend, this is Silver Toyota Camry, swerving, almost lost an accident. 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

0: going to be trying to drop a silver Hyundai closely and cross line, driven by Amber KO. I think there's PC for burglaries. Pulling into the Walgreens.
1: Hey, Peter, would you get that over?
2: Lincoln 2356994.
0: Okay.
3: Byron Bogardis out of Yakima.

0: Right, copy.
1: Bravo 1 to the track team. I lost you to that yield to a helicopter. Where are you at?
2: We're now going west in 7720 East Mission.
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1: Good. When I last saw him walking south towards the end of the apartments, Planet also noted that he heard a loud bang. I wonder if it's related.
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3: First of Dwayne, David William, Adam Nora, sorry, Christian, Adam Young, Nora Edward, OJ John, 10, 23, and 90.
1: Of Idaho for parole violation, no extradition from Washington. His status there locally. Convicted felon, I can confirm with DOC if that's the case.
3: Just used to live around that area, so hold it, sure.
1: Okay.
4: That's
3: 185 Cheney Spokane Road. Boy, Adam Union 3656.
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0: I'll get that North 40 on Trent.
2: North 40. Charles, Nora, Tom. First is going to be John Edward Sanders. Young and Nora, middle name, Sam, 5-2-2004.
3: 253, unfortunately, I couldn't copy that due to the dog barking. If we could try the name again.
2: 12747.
4: Unit 25, on the AMR 195, and that is a Lake Shore Lake. 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
3: Defector, she's in local status, zero dual valid.
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0: Last phonetically, Sam Edward Adam, Robert Lincoln Edward Sam, first of Brandon, middle of P. Philip, 514-84.
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5: 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With Idaho 1, Adam John, Young X-ray, 8 Union.
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0: looks like they're trying to clean up that house, and I don't see that guy. Copy.
1: For a 50 female to call, she's also with TDA symptoms.
0: Do you want a copy? We're going to probably

0: Can you check on a suicidal female, 3210 East 44th Apartment, E104? Joshua was calling from outside the apartment, says his girlfriend Jessica Perry, born in 95, was inside. She had been patting herself with some tweezers. She might have thrown them down. There were four kids inside the apartment, ages 2, 4, 6, and 9. Yelling at Sam, told him to get out so she could kill herself. He states no drugs or alcohol, and she does not have access to a vehicle. Start 3210 East 44th Apartment E104.
1: Six, three, I can go for 6-5 if you come closer.

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0: Delta call. Spokane engine 16, truck 13, 2328 West Queen Avenue, channel city primary, seizure.
1: Adam Tombo 2, will you check a suspect call I was on at the Ramada yesterday? Sounds like it was the gentleman from that.
2: No.

0: tone. Okay. I don't think we ever actually figured out who he was.
1: There's a trespass call at the pizza pipeline that also had him in it yesterday afternoon.
0: Adam, time away.
2: I copy your code 4 there. Are you going to be tied up a while longer on that one as a DV call?
0: Okay.
2: DV call, a female caller said she was currently being assaulted by her boyfriend.
0: Well, you can get me on that, I'll be clear.
2: Kevin, 509, are you able to clear there?
0: I'm going to agree. Thank you.

0: 504. Can I get my incident number?
1: Go ahead.
0: I shouldn't be going out there. We're heading to one in.

0: 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Spokane truck 2. North Hamilton Street and East Indiana Avenue. Channel City primary. Unknown problem.
1: And Barton Howard, they're both status room.
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1: Lincoln 511.
3: Good.
1: Are there any calls of an alarm going off at Argonne Storage? Should be about Montgomery and Hutchinson.
0: Delta call. Valley Engine 5. 14824 East Summerfield Court. 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

0: both at that location in the last, regarding an unknown alarm that's been heard, but no alarm call to back it up. RP information, if you'd like that.
1: You can just message it to me. I have some people in here unloading stuff, so should be called for.
0: Okay.
2: Can you print me? I'll go with 772.

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1: Yeah, I just actually read the call. Thanks.
2: Nice to be clear.
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0: on the threat report this morning made by Frontier Behavioral Health. And she made threats of killing her mom with a large and definite plan before hanging up with them, so she's kind of been calling them and rambling. They might have...
1: Copy. Do you have the phone number for Eli?
0: Go ahead. 877-266-1818.

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1: I'll check.
0: Her truck's far over here. I'm not getting an answer.
1: Copy. 510, you can disregard.
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0: it should have auto-populated. She called on 911. I'll ask if she confirmed the address, though, as well. They're listening to the call again to see if they can hear anything else.
1: Yep. 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

0: 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Thank you.
1: Rear plate only is what the entry says, so we're at par.

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Engine 41, 4, 20, 26, 16, West Enoch Road. 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

0: He's on the south side of that building across the street, south of the restaurant.
1: Got it, but there's a shirtless guy by the tree. I guess that's him.
0: News 420.

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1: Dispatch.
0: Yeah, just give me the same address as the earlier call. 141 will handle. 420 will remain in service.
1: Copy, 141 to handle. Copy, you have a reporter, neighbor reporting some more smoke from behind this location. Check him out.
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1: 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Charles Robert Paul, 4661.
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0: Adam 508. But Destiny answered. She said she's currently in Idaho. She's unwilling to come back to Washington to talk to us. She did confirm he left. He was in that gray F-150. She said there's a green kayak sticking out of the back. If we run across that, she was not cooperative in wanting to return.
1: Copy. 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

0: 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Yeah, that's it, Stretch Fire.
1: Copy, and can you try and get Battalion 2 on 15, please? Let them know that request.

0: Fleet Patrols, two car on an injury collision, south to 11, near Camp Spalding, partially blocking northbound lane, struck with camper and a blue Ford SUV, no Ponderay County units available.
1: And 4, did we check with 165?
0: After Spokane.
1: Head that way when I close.
2: Right, you can head that way. I'll head that way too.
0: And 22 NF4, clear.

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1: Doctor, go for it.

0: that's, you know, commendable. Yeah, we made contact with the homeowners, this address again. It's just residual smoke and heat left over from the same profile from the call earlier. There is no problem with the owner. Just in case we get any other calls on this, there is no problem with this address.
1: Copy. That is residual smoke. No problem at that address. Can we expect that it'll be smoking for a little longer?
0: Not at this time. It sounds like it's been extinguished and stirred up pretty good.

0: and do something?
1: Medics advise for person ill 23102 East Mission, 1249.
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0: Motor 15 at this time.
1: Go ahead.
0: Charles King George 2653, Bernard and 29th, code 4.

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2: Here for you.
1: Yeah, I'm down here.

0: Myers PC for him for now, Miss DV, or Assault 4 DV.
1: Did you have eyes on him with the clothing description today?
0: He's out front working on a rig with his grandpa.

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1: 70. Yeah, well, let's come in on, off of Buckeye while you guys make contact.
2: 260. 2007 Ford SUV. 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They're requesting contact.
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0: 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You got about 3 units coming through Mansfield and Pines. Do you want us to come to you?
1: Yeah, I think he just realized I'm here, so he might be dipped inside. I'm going to go straight to Buckeye just in case he takes off the back. They just closed the hood on the truck they're working on in here. Looking at me again.

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0: Okay.
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0: 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South 195, Mount Post 93, temporary plate, Adam 92, 174, 68.
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Mark Morton, near apartment number 635. Complaint was calling from that apartment, so we hope that they're seeing a male assault on a female. They were on a porch. The male pushed a female under the wall. They're screaming. The male is a white male with a beard, white or Hispanic female, both in dark clothing. They're on the third floor of that building, 7808 North Morton. Third floor.

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1: Not yet. 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
0: How can I be the last of Reyes, R-E-Y-E-S, James, 08, 24 of 1984, and I got nothing at all?

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0: Situation.
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0: The best I had was generally eastbound, either through the complex or maybe up on Lincoln. 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
3: 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Let me check the truck.
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0: Cordova is reckless driver with 190 from Argonne for a gray Ram 1500. 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Copy.
1: 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His advice, he can pay for it. No preference on a tow.
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1: 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Very aggressive.

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0: calling. Ephraim Joseph did call him. 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
2: Lhasa West, Common, First Tiffany, Tom, Ida, Frank, Frank, Adam, Nora, Young, First, sorry, Middle, John, 10-30-81.
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0: going to revoke third choice response and serve order with the Samantha Little. No C convicted felon for false statements and criminal mischief with a deadly weapon. 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
1: Copy. 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Just across the meadow.
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1: The tow's calling in, not having any luck finding you there.
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1: These ones have the back doors on the west side. Do you want to watch the back for me?

0: 22-15, Duell Snowball, he's responded to protection order with the Jaws lit and chase. Convicted felon for assault second. Inactive DOC. Locally shows some safety pins. Anti-law enforcement, very irrational when driving. Threatened law enforcement, he's a 3-unit response. Also keeps a small bat concealed in one of his sleeves. Status report.
1: Copy.
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2: Two, he can disregard. I'm cutting across from Highway 2 to 295.
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0: 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Power line.

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0: Last of Nicholson, Nora, Ida, Charles, King, Lincoln, Edwards, Sam, Ocean, Nora, first of Austin, common spelling, middle J, John, date of birth, 010795.
1: Copy. M744, caller reported power line arcing and sparking, currently still up and active.
0: Thank you.
2: Got down on the floor now and unable to get back up. 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
3: Roger, 218 South Robinette Drive. Male caller who's not at the location says his adult son Jacob is there. 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Still getting further. 17218 South Robinette Drive.
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1: Sorry, I read you. 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
1: 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From Calspell PD on scene, requesting medic for a subject with a nosebleed. This will be near Calispell, Northern Quest, EMAMR 256, 4th and Maple.
2: No first again.
0: And of course.
2: I'll have one in custody for DUI also.
0: And if I want to cut the DUI, go ahead.
2: They're transporting a couple victims to the hospital. We'll probably need someone to go follow up there and check on injuries.
0: Have they advised which hospital?
2: Holy family, they left here just a few minutes ago, so it might be just a little bit before they get down there.
0: 11-0, head that way. And a 4 left to 3-1-3. It's
1: friendly dog on premises.
0: 321, Debbie.

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1: Ground control, two car non-injury hit run collision, South 395 from Crawford. Running vehicle is a white Nissan Murano, Adam 9345939. Victims for requesting a phone call.

0: his units on the DB. 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Jacob is still on scene. He's currently outside the house and crying.
1: Copy.

0: Okay, I'm sorry. We're westbound, top of the hill, exit to Garden Springs, 2 Lincoln 8, 385.
1: Hazard 9, 13 for 6.

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0: You have a better location. 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
1: Go ahead.
0: Boy Queen Frank 7954. Farrell and Hartson. Go for it.
1: Copy.
3: Charles Bunker Creek.
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3: So, I had a male walking down the roadway. 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
1: Go ahead.
3: 510 Arthur. 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
1: 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Right near the hotel entrance.
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0: Adam 514. Back Baker 520 on an argument to 116 North Problem.
1: Okay. Baker Prune route from Monroe and Garland.
2: Caller reported finding an elderly female wandering around for the past several minutes, complaining that she's cold and confused.
0: When you're able to clear there, could you back 20 on that argument? 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
3: 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Should be about 10 more minutes.
0: Chevy, 13, you can disagree.
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1: 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He's 295, vision in the lane.
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0: 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I will divert back over to 385, check the debris, and then contact the hospital with 1128. 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

0: aggressive driver, eastbound Trent, southwest 11. A blue pickup with unknown items in the back. Reporting party advised the male got out of their vehicle and yelled at the reporting party and then started to follow her. The vehicle is no longer following the reporting party and she's unsure why the driver was so upset and yelled at her. She did not get a plate. Parties are separated and she was told to call back if she saw a man.
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0: 23-year-old female accidentally took too many of her meds. His MR-113 sold an emission.
1: Did you copy?

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1: 54.
0: When you get here, will you let us know if I can give you a handoff outside?
1: We are less than 1 minute out.
0: Nice.

0: fast towards the command.
1: Command, go ahead.
0: Liz, this is complete. Command terminated. 321 back in.
1: Dispatch copies. 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
1: 12. 17.
0: Everett, female calling in, saying that her ex-husband Jacob just broke a window at the location. She's hiding in the bathroom. She said she changed the locks, asked him to leave, and wait outside. Yes to weapons. I'm not really able to get much from her right now. We'll have medics start the stage. 2604 left, Everett.
1: 12 copy. 17 around. 227 Euclid Market. 28 Martin Road Sharp. Mayor 136. Should be Jacob Kimball. 513-1995.
0: Yeah, I just found him.
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1: 67. 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
2: 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And if so, we can take that overdose of truck 2.
3: 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You were canceled. I'll get you in place of engine 2. Correct, I'll get you in place of truck 2.
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0: 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Clearing the, is there any need for SO there?
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0: Copy, it's off in Miller's house. Let's continue on. I didn't see him in it. Four. 94, go ahead.
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3: 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Are there any reports of a fire about half mile north of our location?
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1: No, it's my white Chevy Malibu, close parking lot.

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0: number 79. A neighborly dispute. The complainant's son possibly assaulted the neighbor. Bleeding from the mouth, and there's a lot of yelling in the background. Mention of a gun. It's hard to clarify how it's in play. 205 South Park Road, Route 79.
1: Be concerned for an argument that's occurring at the Copper River Apartments, 2865 West Elliott. It should be outside building E. A complainant called in advising that there were three Hispanic males, mid-20s, that were banging on the windows of a female's vehicle. She's a white female, late 20s to early 30s, with orange hair, wearing a gray tank top. It appears she's got a child inside the vehicle, which is a black Nissan sedan. Everyone's still on scene. Start 2865 West Elliott.
2: One call, Boone and Post.

0: Wolf has the gun now, trying to keep it away from him.
1: I want you to free him.
0: Okay.
2: Level 1, same traffic.
0: Okay.

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It's the original complaint. It's son. It's Michael. He's status zero. He's an expired CPL. I'd say that Daryl attacked him, that he's armed with a pistol.

0: Okay. 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
1: Hey. Tomorrow we'll come and tell us why is the pistol secure.

0: finds in the Sprague in his vehicle. 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
1: If he's at Martin Sprague, can you ask him to come to BP? I'll talk to him.
2: Any.
0: Okay.

0: units are at the mobile home park. 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And the original complainant's Annetta. She's in her trailer at 88. Michael was advised to go to the VP.
1: Can you pre-empt me for the next welfare?

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0: South 195. 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
1: 753, Richard Pittston.

0: Michael now says that he's 6 blocks away. Maybe he's still Silver Infinity.
1: Copy, Silver Infinity.
0: Someone told him to put his gun away before he got there.
1: We appreciate it.
2: And that's why the argument involving a gun.
3: Zero copy, stand back.
0: Nine code 99205 South Park. Again, the patrol channel one's restricted. 5 at 205 South Park.

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Ver. 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
1: 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Gun's been secured. They're detaining him now. He's fighting still.
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0: driver's license. 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

0: 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Are you aware of the disabled vehicle westbound south of the hill? Small white vehicle, four-way sign.
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0: 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Blocking collision division at the left.

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1: They're finishing exchanging information. They'll be underway shortly. I'm going to stand by until they're underway.
0: Flight second advice, city.
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0: 15, 12.

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has been feeling dizzy. She has an injury to her shoulder, wrist, and leg. Yeah, 111 from Francis and Market, up to the apartment 15.

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1: Warren Jensen, 1516.

0: 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So CAN 7?
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1: Battalion 2, go ahead.
0: Well, yeah, me into the Rush Fire Waterworks.
2: I have just an automatic crash notification with no answer on the call to the subscriber. And the closest address to the actual phone location was 14385 East Bigelow. I'll send that to your pager as well.
3: Not going to be any DV involved in this at all.

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0: Rescue Muscles 289. Black motorcycle, and the rider's wearing a white helmet and a white shirt. Lane travel, high rate. Can you check for an accident around Jacobs and Bigelow? We got an automatic crash notification. Heavy. Ten minutes.
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0: 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You had me into the fire on Waterworks.
1: We have you on the fire. Did that not come to your... Oh, it looks like we had a typo on that. We'll rework that. It should come to the MT shortly.
0: Copy. Thank you.
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3: Right, eastbound 904 Jensen, 2 car, non-injury, dark pickup, friction, a dark SUV, and a pickup, not blocking.
4: I'll be closing her up.
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0: Air 2, did you want me to show you clear? 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Coming.

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0: Class phonetically, Boy Adam Lincoln, Boy Ocean Adam. First phonetically, Frank Edward David, Edward Robert Ida Charles Ocean, little J for Julian. 11-19-98.

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1: Sorry, to clarify, is his driving status valid or is he suspended?
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1: Copy, thank you.
3: Part last. Hernandez, Hernandez, Henry Edward Robert, Nora Adam Nora, David Edward Zebra, same spelling on second last. First of Sarah, Sam Adam Robert, Adam Ida, 1996-0604. 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
2: It works from one. This guy's got a pulse. You guys can go ahead and cancel. 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

0: Charlie 150. Guarantee's headed that way. If you could just direct them on a specific area for them to look.
1: Year old female, knee pain, swimming room 205, you have AMR 250, are on a mission.
2: Okay. As long as they can hit just edge of the water, looking for encampments, that's it.

0: 3. We copy. We'll stay on scene here in a second.
1: Coming. 223 Baker 226. If you could take the market hotspot, please.
0: Okay, and test your name status?
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1: Again, clear A, Adam. She's been advised not to drive.
2: 7-5-3, but it doesn't...

0: do.
1: Thank you.
0: So we got a right front tire slapped on the rim. There's significant damage to the right side of the truck itself.
1: That's for the pickup or the SUV?
0: This is for the pickup. The SUV took off. I'll be calling them here in a second to figure out where they went. The pickup registration, David, 21846, David.
1: Spokane. Park 612. Myself and Park 565 will be on patrol at Fisk State Park at the end of South Bank Road. No status.
2: 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North 195 Spokane Road on the left, Charles River Paul 4091.

0: 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Can you keep us out of service until then?
1: That's approved. I'll note it in the notes. I'll just keep you attached to the call until you advise otherwise.
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0: 753, 645.
1: This remaining vehicle is partially blocking. We can't move the locked keys in it. Which tow do you have coming?
0: All about towing.
1: 222.
0: The running vehicle.
2: Not at this location, but lives there, said on cameras they could see two subjects in the backyard. They were asked to leave through the camera and went to the backyard instead. White female, 20s, black hoodie with white writing and dark pants, and a white male, 40s, black t-shirt and jeans.

temporary units on the suspicious person. 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Caller said he'd like them trespassed for 1 month.

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1: Copy, we're a couple minutes out. 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

0: 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Do they have a name for the female that's here?
1: He says it may be a Mia Hansen.
2: K91.
1: Copy. Is there someone knocking on the front door?
2: Paper magistrate.

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an 80-year-old female had a fall, unknown injury. Patient is outside in the yard. 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She is bedridden. 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

0: on Chiefs of Kansas Pass, where I stopped to help pull the truck out of the roadway so we're not blocking anymore. We'll be standing by for the shuttle.
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0: Valley, engine one, call from EMR for 75 male, Fletcher in his 30s. He is altered, and 105 code, mission Argonne. This will be room 36.
1: Engine one, copy.

Welcome to Spokane. We'll be contacting 4 for an alcohol violation at 5th. We're down at the cove near the island.

0: Lincoln, 564. 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
1: Argument, landlord-tenant dispute, also a threat call. It's going to be 2704 North Cuba. Really, Jennifer called in advising that she was having problems with her landlord, Mike Sharp, born in 72. He's possibly armed with a BB gun as well as a knife on his hip. He was moving Jennifer's property out of the home, not served her any eviction paperwork, according to her. She went there, was waiting for law enforcement contact. The neighbor came out. Apparently, the male half threatened the female neighbor, saying he was going to fillet her like a fish. She went back into her home, which is going to be 4202 East Buckeye, where she's waiting for contact. Start 2704 North Cuba.
0: 28 from Home Depot area.
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0: 20. Mom says he's on a silver bike and sees him now at Margaret and Nate. 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

0: Pacific Patrols are Radic East, Sammy Liberty Lake, the White Dodge, David 21724 Sam with cement blocks in the back. Lane travel, three collisions, slow speeds.
1: 387 out of position.
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0: Effort.
1: Last spelling is going to be Sam Ocean Robert, Ocean King Nora, person of Roman, an AN, 2007-02-11. Spelling again on the last, Paul Union Henry, Adam Charles Henry, first of Eric with a K, 2004-03-28. They should both be out of Washington.
2: A 35-85-year-old female complaining of pain, not alert, history of Alzheimer's, Boston family on scene. 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
4: An AN 2007-02-11.
1: Bartlett's left. The spelling on the one with the P is going to be Paul Union Henry, Adam Charles Henry. Park 565. Can you confirm the address on that?
4: 2914 North Hogan Street, Apartment 3.
1: Okay.
4: Arc 5 and 5 16, 23.

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0: 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Had a seizure, no seizure disorder, now having difficulty breathing. 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

0: first Sam, Ida, Edward, Robert, Robert, Adams, and M. Mary, 2008-02-12. Can you confirm the address?
1: Two-nine-one-two South Windsor Road, Spokane.
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0: Korea, in the median, a white male, brown hair, red shirt, black backpack, walking westbound. An additional color I see might be painting in the center median.
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1: City yesterday and stopped out west. Thought I would meet up for that.
3: Copy. Maybe history with Paul and Carrie.
1: Carrie Zielinski is the RO. She's at a zero. I'll look through calls and try to find them out.
3: Copy. We can keep calling out of this.
1: Go ahead.
3: Name last is Carrie. Juba, Ida, Edward, Lincoln, Ida, Nora, Sam, King, Ida. First of all, middle of R for Raw. 62678.
1: Washington drivers is surrendered. He's a convicted felon for trafficking stolen property. Secure assault for authority violation status, sir.

0: me, you said 10-0, code 4?
1: Yes, 10-0. Yes, please.
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0: comes down the sidewalk in front of this address. Approximately a 20th male. We have nothing further.
1: Truck 2, you can lower and continue and just stage when you get here. That's what Kim's stopping. Eastbound, just east of Argonne, Charles Victor Robert, 6512.
2: That's 9 6 2, 20 minutes.

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2: 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Amanda's also T9. Our complainant is in a white Kia Forte in the driveway there. Said she can see her vehicle from where she's at.
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0: Dispatch, repeat command. 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